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Seven Popgirls Weekend Top 25 Countdown. Looking back, that was brand new Taylor Swift, Patient Zero, at number 24. You just heard the latest from Tame Impala, Loser, at number 23. But also, don't let anybody ever call you a loser, because you're not. And if you have done loser tendencies in the past, you can change that. I'm telling you. You don't want to be a loser. That is something that will stick with you for the rest of your life. I'm serious. You can change. There's always, right now, make a different path. Forge something different. Sue me. Yeah, I said it. So did Audrey Hepburn.

0: Zara Larsson, Lush Live, number 21 on the Pop Quiz Weekend Top 25 Countdown. Look, it's getting cold in most places. I'm not here in LA. In Hollywood, it's 95 degrees. We're having a heat wave, but also having a my electricity bill is going way too up. Heat wave. But it's also cupping season. And look, take it from me. I want you to listen to me right now. Stop what you're doing and just don't fall for it. I ignored you all summer. Don't fall for it now. I tell you, don't do it. What you should do, just keep it here. We got more content coming up.
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10: I'm meteorologist Mandy Faluber with your updated forecast. A frost advisory begins at 1 a.m. tomorrow morning and remains in effect until 9 a.m. tomorrow. Lows dip down to about 40 tonight under clear skies. West winds around 5 miles per hour. Bright sunshine expected tomorrow. High temperatures reach up to 67. That's the latest forecast on I-94. Right now, D9.
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hear the same. Top Kush Weekend Top 25 Countdown. You deserve Pink Panther is. It's our alert from the stateside, number 20. Keeping the party rolling because you know what? We're having fun. Because it's spooky season. And boom. It's Olivia Dean. And I need number 19.

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0: Boston, number 15 of the Pop Crush Weekend Top 25 Countdown, Plants. Now look, a little secret is I hate flowers because I don't like things that you buy that just inherently die. But there's something about a plant. So a friend bought me an orchid and he goes, I was kind of worried about buying you this because I didn't know if you'd keep it alive. It's been my mission to keep it alive. But then I found out all the petals fall off and it doesn't grow back for a whole year. So my thing is, what do we do? Is there a plant out there that you have that is just gonna not die, that's easy to take care of? Hit me up on the Pop Crush app because I need something in my life that apparently I don't kill.
1: Slide into our DMs or tap the mic on the Pop Crush app. Let's talk.
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Cat's Eye, Animal, and number 14 on the Popular Weekend Top 25 Countdown. Ooh, keeping the party rolling with something, I feel every morning when I wake up. It's somber. My body isn't ready. And number 13...

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Look it back, Olivia Rodrigo. Drop Dead at number 10. You just heard Olivia Dean, So Easy to Fall in Love at number 9. So we were talking about feeling as the year is, you know, really rapidly passing, that you haven't accomplished what you thought you would. It's okay, because you have time. But what I am putting on you right now is that you need to focus on the next few months, what it is that you wanted to accomplish. If you haven't done it yet, you still have time. You haven't failed at it, it's okay, because the year isn't over. But we are running out of time for this year, so we need to put our focus hats on and we need to get it done. Come up with a plan and do it, because we're all going to do it together. Trust me, I have so many things that I still need to accomplish. Not sure if I will, but I'm keeping the positivity going. It's Sarah Larson, Midnight Sun at number 8.

0: Daddy Twins, Mr. Know-It-All, number 7 on the Pop Goes Weekend Top 25 Countdown. Picture this. You, a special someone at the Hollywood Bowl. I've been to the Hollywood Bowl because it's 10 minutes away from me here in Hollywood. And it is a venue. OMG. That's what you will say the entire time you're there. It is a venue that is spectacular. But Miley Cyrus is on the stage. Miley. Yes. You'll be singing along to Bass Persuades, but also all the other Miley Cyrus songs that we know and love. Enter to win right now. All you have to do is download the Pop Crush app, stream Pop Crush Nights, Pop Crush Weekends. 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Because, so, between me and you, I tried to get a free ticket to the label. And, it didn't happen. But you could be there, and that's cool.
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8: I'm meteorologist Mandy Faluber with your updated forecast. A frost advisory begins at 1 a.m. tomorrow morning and remains in effect until 9 a.m. tomorrow. Lows level off around 40 tonight under clear skies. Winds out of the west, around 5 miles per hour. Lots of sunshine outside again tomorrow. Daytime highs approaching 67. That's the latest forecast on I-94. Right now, it's 55 degrees.
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Pop Quiz Weekend Top 25 Countdown. Looking back, Dominic Fike, Baby Doll at number 4. You just heard Taylor Swift, I Knew It. I Knew You at number 3. And although

Taylor just released new music with Patient Zero. I'm telling you, we're still going to get Taylor Swift, Taylor's version, very soon. I can just feel it in my blood. So stick with me. I know you feel it too. Ariana Grande, Hate That I Made You Love Me at number 2.

0: There is a woman who worked every single weekend, and she just recently worked a weekend, and then on Monday, unexpected shakeup at the office. She lost her job.
1: Take your time off. 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
2: What is something you like? You thought it would taste nasty, but it doesn't.
3: bananas.
2: What's so funny that you said that? Because I bought this banana bread creamer.
3: Ooh, yeah.
2: And like everybody, my mom and my sister, I was like, oh my God, guys, we all love banana bread. They were all like, ew, banana nut creamer in your coffee. I was like, yeah, doesn't that sound amazing? And they were like, no, that sounds terrible. And I was like, but no, it sounds amazing, right? It's amazing.
3: Well, is it? Yeah.
2: Amazing. It tastes like a banana nut loaf, like you're chewing one. And well, not chewing it because like that's just the coffee grounds.
3: I was like, that's old coffee and you need to do better.
2: Mm-hmm. Yeah. So something you thought would taste nasty is like, I was like listening to my parents. How weird. And then turns out they were wrong. I was right.
3: Banana

0: Well, the kids are back in school, and for some that means a new building, that means maybe some new friends, that means prep sports are here, and maybe a new car. New might be a strong word, because Mom and Dad's idea of a new car is apparently anything with fewer than 200,000 miles. 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
7: I'm meteorologist Mandy Faluber with your updated forecast. A frost advisory begins at 1 a.m. tomorrow morning and remains in effect until 9 a.m. tomorrow. Lows level off around 40 tonight under clear skies, winds out of the west, around 5 miles per hour. Lots of sunshine outside again tomorrow, daytime highs approaching 67. That's the latest forecast on I-94. Right now, 50.
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0: crazy.
1: Pop crush.
2: It might be irrational, but so do you like doing dishes? Like that is either here or there. Do you like doing dishes that you ride?
3: No. I mean, it's not particularly my favorite at all.
2: Yeah.
3: You?
2: I hate it. Luckily, in this new apartment of mine, I have dishwashers. So yay, level up.
3: But
2: I hate doing silverware so much that as long as I'm single, I just only use plastic silverware. So, like, I buy plastic silverware all the time because I'm afraid. Here's the real part. I'm afraid to wash the knives because I'm afraid I'm going to cut myself.
3: Okay, well, that's an irrational fear. And also a real fear that you should probably pay attention to is, like, when you have guests over, please get, like, just one little thing of a couple of spoons, a fork, a knife, just for the guest. And I say that because my friend dated Spork Guy for a really long time, and we made fun of him often. So like those, don't be Spork Guy.
2: Was it like Wendy's or Sonic that had those like plastic sporks?
3: Yeah, Wendy's.
2: Yes.
3: Don't be Spork Guy, okay?
2: That's a whole nother, like, I thought about that too. I was like, if I ever have a date over, but see, here lately I've been buying these Walmart ones that they're leftover from America's 250, so they're like red, white, and blue. And so, like, could you imagine? It's like December and I have a date over and I'm like, hey, eat your lasagna. You want red, white, or blue fork? Like, which one are you feeling? What are you vibing with today?
3: Your freedom, your choice.
2: Yes,
3: literally. Now.
2: Well, proud to be an American, where at least I know I can choose what color fork I want.
4: They say the holy water's watered down, and this town's lost its faith. Our colors will fade eventually, so if our time is running out, day after day, we'll make the mundane a masterpiece. Oh my, my, oh my, my love, I take one look at you, you're taking me out.

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1: There is a woman who worked every single weekend, and she just recently worked a weekend, and then on Monday, unexpected shakeup at the office. She lost her job.
2: Take your time off. 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Sorry.

0: 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You take me there. 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
1: Animals are sick of us. They're sick of our crap. They're fighting back. They are. I swear here lately, I've never heard more people getting attacked by animals. So I was breaking up a fight between a stray dog and my friend's dog and got my ear nearly severed off. No joke. Ask Lauren. It was nearly severed.
2: Okay, I don't mean to laugh at your pain, but honestly, I thought you were getting ready because you like spooky season. And I thought, oh, okay, this is Donnie trying to pull a prank on me, and he's already kind of working on his gory costume situation. Your ear almost got taken off. I mean, it looked really, really bad, and there was blood everywhere.
1: Parts showing that shouldn't show.
2: Yeah, I didn't know that that was not a joke until it really wasn't a joke, and then I found out that the dog was a stray, which made me very nervous. But we did name him. He's got a cute name now. Spike Tyson out here. How'd your kids, how'd your wife?
1: That's right. And then my friend the other day got attacked by this wild cat. And then our boss opened the door. And then the neighbor's dog, wet and dirty, just jumped in. I was like, animals are tired of us. And they're like, you know what? I'm fighting back. We're done. We're ending y'all.
2: You actually might be onto something. I got swooped by some birds recently. Wasn't happy about it.
1: Yeah. They're just tired of our crap.
2: Yeah.
1: Lock yourself inside and just listen to us. That's it.

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8: I'm meteorologist Mandy Faluber with your updated forecast. A frost advisory begins at 1 a.m. tomorrow morning and remains in effect until 9 a.m. tomorrow. Lows level off around 40 tonight under clear skies. Winds out of the west, around 5 miles per hour. Lots of sunshine outside again tomorrow. Daytime highs approaching 67. That's the latest forecast on I-94. Currently 50.
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2: Lauren Snap, Donnie Meacham. It's the time you've all been waiting for. It's my lazy girl makeup hack.
3: Okay.
2: All right, Donnie. So I love that this is finally going viral on TikTok because it's something that I have been doing for years. Okay. So what you do is you use self-tanning lotion and you put it in the areas of your face that would like, you would just naturally contour it with makeup or whatever. But I'm saving myself a step by drawing out my cheekbones. I put a little bit on my eyelids. I put a little bit underneath of my nose, little bit underneath of my lip and around my jawline. So then I go to bed and the next morning I wake up. And I look like I'm wearing makeup, but I'm not. It's so lazy. It's my favorite.
3: I mean, your pillowcases. Your poor pillowcase. Also, those poor men that you're sleeping with. Imagine looking over and you're like, ah, what is
2: this? First of all, sir, I am not sleeping with a ton of men, okay?
3: So I can never do this.
2: Here's the gross part that I wanted to tell you. That also means I've got to be very careful with how often I wash my face. Otherwise, I definitely look like I've got a skin disease. So
3: yes.
2: I wash my face like once a day, but I'm really, really tender with it.
3: Your poor pores. All I can think of, they're just so clogged.

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1: 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Like, you're literally just sitting in between all these mountains, and then there's not a bad seat in the house.
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7: I'm meteorologist Mandy Faluber with your updated forecast. A frost advisory begins at 1 a.m. tomorrow morning and continues until 9 a.m. tomorrow. Lows dip down to about 40 overnight under clear skies, southwest winds around 5 miles per hour. Lots of sunshine outside again Monday, highs around 67. That's the latest forecast on I-94. Right now, 50.
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0: this pop crush.
1: Oh my God. Okay. I moved into a new apartment and there's this lemon tree that's outside and it's just throwing lemons down. Like, oh my God, I have never seen more lemons bloom from this thing. Lauren, you're gardening, right? Isn't that what you've been gardening?
2: Okay, I have been, but nothing really bloomed at my house. Like, I'm not a good gardener. I just tried really hard to get some zucchinis this summer. It didn't work out very well. You have lemons? Are you making lemonade? Lemon meringue pies? What kind of lemon options you got over there other than a sour attitude sometimes?
1: I'm mostly just walking by and going, hey, girl. You. That's
2: you a lemon squeezy, baby.
1: I have this thing, once it drops, it's like the bugs on the ground, right? What is bugs inside?
2: No, go pick up that lemon and give it a squeeze. Use that as a metaphor for your life. Try it out.
1: I'll squeeze it in my eye and I'll feel something.

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1: 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It is the most gorgeous venue you've ever been. You're like in a valley. Like, you're literally just sitting in between all these mountains, and then there's not a bad seat in the house.
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1: Lauren Snap Pop Crush Nights here with Donnie Meacham. And I always like to be able to shout out my friends. Ooh. And I've got a friend who earlier this year, she decided that she wanted to get into the dahlia business, which is like a big flower and it blooms. Yes. And it's absolutely gorgeous.
2: Like the black dahlia.
1: There's a lot of work that goes into these dahlias, but she just won her local dahlia competition. So it's like, I guess, a regional thing there.
2: Yes.
1: And she just took first place for these beautiful flowers. And I'm going to be honest. There's a purple dahlia that like I'm obsessed with now, and I didn't even know it existed.
2: Amazing.
1: So I didn't think I was a flower person, but now I'm really getting into it. I'm basically a botanist. What's your favorite flower?
2: Cauliflower?
1: Okay.
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1: I'm meteorologist Mandy Faluber with your updated forecast. A frost advisory begins at 1 a.m. tomorrow morning and continues until 9 a.m. tomorrow. Lows dip down to about 40 overnight under clear skies, southwest winds around 5 miles per hour. Lots of sunshine outside again Monday, highs around 67. That's the latest forecast on I-94. Currently 42.

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1: Hi, it's Cora. 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
3: I-94. I'm meteorologist Mandy Faluber with your updated forecast. A frost advisory continues until 9 a.m. today. 40 overnight under clear skies, southwest winds around 5 miles per hour. Lots of sunshine outside again Monday. High temperatures reach up to 67. Lows dip down to about 53 Monday night, partly cloudy skies. That's the latest forecast on I-94. Right now, 43.

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1: I'm meteorologist Mandy Faluber with your updated forecast. A frost advisory continues until 9 a.m. today. 40 overnight, under clear skies, southwest winds around 5 miles per hour. Lots of sunshine outside again Monday. High temperatures reach up to 67. Lows dip down to about 53 Monday night, partly cloudy skies. That's the latest forecast on I-94. Currently 43.

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1: I'm meteorologist Mandy Faluber with your updated forecast. A frost advisory continues. Lows dip down to about 41 overnight under clear skies, northwest winds around 5 miles per hour. Bright sunshine expected again Monday. Highs level off around 68. Mainly cloudy skies expected Monday night. Lows level off around 54. That's the latest forecast on I-94. Currently, it's 43 degrees.

0: before you go, there's something I want you to have.
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0: Yeah, yes it is.
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0: Well, baby, I went down and got it for you.

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1: I'm meteorologist Mandy Faluber with your updated forecast. A frost advisory continues. Highs level off around 68 today under sunny skies. Winds out of the east around 5 miles per hour. Lows level off around 54 tonight, mainly cloudy skies expected. Daytime highs approaching 75 tomorrow, sunshine mixed with clouds at times. That's the latest forecast on I-94. Currently, it's 43 degrees.

probably done some spring cleaning. 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
6: I'm meteorologist Mandy Faluber with your updated forecast. A frost advisory continues. Highs level off around 68. Today, under sunny skies. Winds out of the east, around 5 miles per hour. Lows level off around 54. Tonight, mainly cloudy skies expected. Daytime highs approaching 75. Tomorrow, sunshine mixed with clouds at times. That's the latest forecast on I-94. Currently, it's 37 degrees.

0: Hi, it's Cora. All I want for Christmas is Nashville, and you should come with me. 5 days of fun, December 2nd through the 6th, with 11 meals, hotels, transportation, and all the fun included. 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
5: Well, good morning. Here's what we're learning today. We'll start with headlines you may have seen heading into the weekend as we begin a new week with sad news. The Wisconsin State Patrol officer injured last month in the incident in Dunn County has died. You likely remember the incident. Trooper Brad Ricker was taking part in an effort to stop a fleeing vehicle when he deployed a tire deflation device on a bridge deck. This was west of the Dunn County-Eau Claire County line just before 5 a.m. Moments later, he fell over the bridge deck several feet below and sustained serious injuries. Trooper Ricker passing away over the weekend. No secret, we're in an election season, but if you want to hear more out of the mouths of candidates, you'll have an opportunity to do that. Two major party candidates for Wisconsin's 3rd Congressional District will meet for a candidate forum here in Eau Claire later this month. We're talking about Republican incumbent Congressman Derek Van Orden and Democratic challenger across the other side of the ticket, Rebecca Cook, both confirming they will participate in that. It'll be a forum on October 20th, and you can find some details online when you poke around at 715newsroom.com. In headlines that stretch our state, victims of domestic abuse and harassment across Wisconsin can now file temporary restraining order petitions online. Launched statewide by the Wisconsin court system to coincide with Domestic Violence Awareness Month, which is October, the user-friendly portal allows people to complete and submit emergency paperwork from a smartphone or computer. Chief Justice Jill Karofsky says the system removes major hurdles by eliminating that mandatory in-person courthouse visit during urgent situations. The launch comes after a successful trial run in 8 counties across our state earlier this summer. And if you're starting this week feeling a little bit like Buzz Lightyear was onto something,
6: and there seems to be no sign of intelligent life anywhere.
5: Or is there? Astronomers say they've detected the first ever radio signal from a planet outside the solar system. Talk to me, Rob.
7: The discovery traces repeating radio bursts that seem to come from the exoplanet Beta Pictoris b, located 63 light years from Earth. The planet is about 12 times the size of Jupiter and is one of three planets orbiting a young star that is nearly two times the size of the Sun. Researchers at the Center for Astrophysics of Harvard and Smithsonian in Cambridge, Massachusetts, said the processes tied to the planet's magnetic field created the radio signal. The researchers noted the reports have not yet completed peer review, which is currently underway and will take the next few months. I'm Rob Martier.
5: And on a Monday, it wouldn't hurt to hear it again one more time, right?
6: There seems to be no sign of intelligent life anywhere.
8: Hello? Oh, yeah.
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2: It was an epic weekend in Wisconsin sports, highlighted by the Brewers winning the first two games in their playoff series against the Padres. The Brewers picked up a 3-2 victory Saturday night, and last night, down one with the bases loaded and two outs in the bottom of the ninth inning, Jackson Chirio hit a walk-off single against the best closer in Major League Baseball, Mason Miller. The Brewers are now just one win away from advancing to the National League Championship Series. They will be back in action tomorrow night. The Packers also picked up a win against the Buccaneers yesterday, 17-14, but it looks like Edrin Cooper will be out for the rest of the season with an Achilles injury. The Badger football team also picked up a win, defeating Michigan State 31-3 on Saturday, and UW-Eau Claire football picked up another win for homecoming on Saturday against Stevens Point to improve to 4-0. UW-Stout Polytechnic fell in a close battle to 4th-ranked Platteville 31-27. For Sports Talk 105.1, I'm Dan Casper.
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7: Here's the forecast from 13 First Alert Weather.
8: It's a cool and a crisp start to our Monday morning as temperatures are in the 30s and 40s. We do have a frost advisory in place until 9 a.m. this morning. The best chances for frost will be in our northern and eastern locations where temperatures have been able to drop into the 30s. For today, expect a mix of sun and clouds. Temperatures will be up near 67. I'm 13 First Alert meteorologist Sarah Lighthizer.
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1: Well, good morning. Here's what we're learning today. We'll start with headlines you may have seen heading into the weekend as we begin a new week with sad news. The Wisconsin State Patrol officer injured last month in the incident in Dunn County has died. You likely remember the incident. Trooper Brad Ricker was taking part in an effort to stop a fleeing vehicle when he deployed a tire deflation device on a bridge deck. This was west of the Dunn County-Eau Claire County line just before 5 a.m. Moments later, he fell over the bridge deck several feet below and sustained serious injuries. Trooper Ricker passing away over the weekend. No secret we're in an election season, but if you want to hear more out of the mouths of candidates, you'll have an opportunity to do that. Two major party candidates for Wisconsin's 3rd Congressional District will meet for a candidate forum here in Eau Claire later this month. We're talking about Republican incumbent Congressman Derek Van Orden and Democratic challenger across the other side of the ticket, Rebecca Cook, both confirming they will participate in that. It'll be a forum on October 20th, and you can find some details online when you poke around at 715newsroom.com. In headlines that stretch our state, victims of domestic abuse and harassment across Wisconsin can now file temporary restraining order petitions online. Launched statewide by the Wisconsin court system to coincide with Domestic Violence Awareness Month, which is October, the user-friendly portal allows people to complete and submit emergency paperwork from a smartphone or computer. Chief Justice Jill Karofsky says the system removes major hurdles by eliminating that mandatory in-person courthouse visit during urgent situations. The launch comes after a successful trial run in 8 counties across our state earlier this summer. And if you're starting this week feeling a little bit like Buzz Lightyear was onto something,
2: and there seems to be no sign of intelligent life anywhere.
1: Or is there? Astronomers say they've detected the first ever radio signal from a planet outside the solar system. Talk to me, Rob.
3: The discovery traces repeating radio bursts that seem to come from the exoplanet Beta Pictoris b, located 63 light years from Earth. The planet is about 12 times the size of Jupiter and is one of three planets orbiting a young star that is nearly two times the size of the Sun. Researchers at the Center for Astrophysics of Harvard and Smithsonian in Cambridge, Massachusetts, said the processes tied to the planet's magnetic field created the radio signal. The researchers noted the reports have not yet completed peer review, which is currently underway and will take the next few months. I'm Rob.

0: Martyr.
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10: 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Here's 13 First Alert weather to tell you.
11: It's a cool and a crisp start to our Monday morning as temperatures are in the 30s and 40s. We do have a frost advisory in place until 9 a.m. this morning. The best chances for frost will be in our northern and eastern locations where temperatures have been able to drop into the 30s. For today, expect a mix of sun and clouds. Temperatures will be up near 67. I'm 13 First Alert meteorologist Sarah Lighthizer.
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That embarrassing moment, no one remembers but you. Seriously, everyone else was too busy worrying about their own awkward stuff. I'm Cora, one of the most awkward people on the planet, giving you permission to just laugh it off.

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5: Well, good morning. Here's what we're learning today. We'll start with headlines you may have seen heading into the weekend as we begin a new week with sad news. The Wisconsin State Patrol officer injured last month in the incident in Dunn County has died. You likely remember the incident. Trooper Brad Ricker was taking part in an effort to stop a fleeing vehicle when he deployed a tire deflation device on a bridge deck. This was west of the Dunn County-Eau Claire County line just before 5 a.m. Moments later, he fell over the bridge deck several feet below and sustained serious injuries. Trooper Ricker passing away over the weekend. No secret, we're in an election season, but if you want to hear more out of the mouths of candidates, you'll have an opportunity to do that. Two major party candidates for Wisconsin's 3rd Congressional District will meet for a candidate forum here in Eau Claire later this month. We're talking about Republican incumbent Congressman Derek Van Orden and Democratic challenger across the other side of the ticket, Rebecca Cook, both confirming they will participate in that. It'll be a forum on October 20th, and you can find some details online when you poke around at 715newsroom.com. In headlines that stretch our state, victims of domestic abuse and harassment across Wisconsin can now file temporary restraining order petitions online. Launched statewide by the Wisconsin court system to coincide with Domestic Violence Awareness Month, which is October, the user-friendly portal allows people to complete and submit emergency paperwork from a smartphone or computer. Chief Justice Jill Karofsky says the system removes major hurdles by eliminating that mandatory in-person courthouse visit during urgent situations. The launch comes after a successful trial run in 8 counties across our state earlier this summer. And if you're starting this week feeling a little bit like Buzz Lightyear was onto something,
6: and there seems to be no sign of intelligent life anywhere.
5: Or is there? Astronomers say they've detected the first ever radio signal from a planet outside the solar system. Talk to me, Rob.
7: The discovery traces repeating radio bursts that seem to come from the exoplanet Beta Pictoris b, located 63 light years from Earth. The planet is about 12 times the size of Jupiter and is one of 3 planets orbiting a young star that is nearly 2 times the size of the Sun. Researchers at the Center for Astrophysics of Harvard and Smithsonian in Cambridge, Massachusetts, said the processes tied to the planet's magnetic field created the radio signal. The researchers noted the reports have not yet completed peer review, which is currently underway and will take the next few months. I'm Rob Martier.
5: And on a Monday, it wouldn't hurt to hear it again one more time, right?
6: There seems to be no sign of intelligent life anywhere.
8: Hello?
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1: It was an epic weekend in Wisconsin sports, highlighted by the Brewers winning the first two games in their playoff series against the Padres. The Brewers picked up a 3-2 victory Saturday night, and last night, down one with the bases loaded and two outs in the bottom of the ninth inning, Jackson Chirio hit a walk-off single against the best closer in Major League Baseball, Mason Miller. The Brewers are now just one win away from advancing to the National League Championship Series. They will be back in action tomorrow night. The Packers also picked up a win against the Buccaneers yesterday, 17-14, but it looks like Edrin Cooper will be out for the rest of the season with an Achilles injury. The Badger football team also picked up a win, defeating Michigan State 31-3 on Saturday, and UW-Eau Claire football picked up another win for homecoming on Saturday against Stevens Point to improve to 4-0. UW-Stout Polytechnic fell in a close battle to 4th-ranked Platteville 31-27. For Sports Talk 105.1, I'm Dan Casper.
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3: Here's the forecast from 13 First Alert Weather.
4: It's a cool and a crisp start to our Monday morning as temperatures are in the 30s and 40s. We do have a frost advisory in place until 9 a.m. this morning. The best chances for frost will be in our northern and eastern locations where temperatures have been able to drop into the 30s. For today, expect a mix of sun and clouds. Temperatures will be up near 67. I'm 13 First Alert meteorologist Sarah Lighthizer.
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K-pop Demon Hunters was a global phenomenon and one of Netflix's biggest hits ever. In addition, when it was put into theaters for a limited run, it made over $24 million, and that's after it was available to stream for over 2 months. So it should come as no surprise that when the highly anticipated sequel does show up, it's coming to theaters. Netflix co-CEO Ted Sarandos revealed that Netflix would pursue a big, broad, global theatrical release for the sequel. K-pop Demon Hunters 2 is expected to arrive sometime in 2029.

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1: Well, good morning. Here's what we're learning today. We'll start with headlines you may have seen heading into the weekend as we begin a new week with sad news. The Wisconsin State Patrol officer injured last month in the incident in Dunn County has died. You likely remember the incident. Trooper Brad Ricker was taking part in an effort to stop a fleeing vehicle when he deployed a tire deflation device on a bridge deck. This was west of the Dunn County.

0: Oconee-Eau Claire County line just before 5 a.m. Moments later, he fell over the bridge deck several feet below and sustained serious injuries. Trooper Ricker passing away over the weekend. No secret, we're in an election season. But if you want to hear more out of the mouths of candidates, you'll have an opportunity to do that. Two major party candidates for Wisconsin's 3rd Congressional District will meet for a candidate forum here in Eau Claire later this month. We're talking about Republican incumbent Congressman Derek Van Orden and Democratic challenger across the other side of the ticket, Rebecca Cook, both confirming they will participate in that. It'll be a forum on October 20th, and you can find some details online when you poke around at 715newsroom.com. In headlines that stretch our state, victims of domestic abuse and harassment across Wisconsin can now file temporary restraining order petitions online. Launched statewide by the Wisconsin court system to coincide with Domestic Violence Awareness Month, which is October, the user-friendly portal allows people to complete and submit emergency paperwork from a smartphone or computer. Chief Justice Jill Karofsky says the system removes major hurdles by eliminating that mandatory in-person courthouse visit during urgent situations. The launch comes after a successful trial run in 8 counties across our state earlier this summer. And if you're starting this week feeling a little bit like Buzz Lightyear was onto something,
1: and there seems to be no sign of intelligent life anywhere.
0: Or is there? Astronomers say they've detected the first ever radio signal from a planet outside the solar system. Talk to me, Rob.
2: The discovery traces repeating radio bursts that seem to come from the exoplanet Beta Pictoris b, located 63 light years from Earth. The planet is about 12 times the size of Jupiter and is one of 3 planets orbiting a young star that is nearly 2 times the size of the Sun. Researchers at the Center for Astrophysics of Harvard and Smithsonian in Cambridge, Massachusetts, said the processes tied to the planet's magnetic field created the radio signal. The researchers noted the reports have not yet completed peer review, which is currently underway and will take the next few months. I'm Rob Martier.
0: And on a Monday, it wouldn't hurt to hear it again one more time, right?
1: There seems to be no sign of intelligent life anywhere.
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10: It's a cool and a crisp start to our Monday morning as temperatures are in the 30s and 40s. We do have a frost advisory in place until 9 a.m. this morning. The best chances for frost will be in our northern and eastern locations where temperatures have been able to drop into the 30s. For today, expect a mix of sun and clouds. Temperatures will be up near 67. I'm 13 First Alert meteorologist Sarah Lighthizer.
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I-94, I'm Sue Kelly. The Center for Coastal Studies team recently untangled a young humpback whale from fishing gear off Cape Ann in Massachusetts. They put their heads together and used a hook-shaped knife on a 30-foot pole. 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This successful operation was a collaborative effort to save the marine animal, who they have lovingly named Pinball.

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3: Good morning. Here's what we're learning today. We'll start with headlines you may have seen heading into the weekend as we begin a new week with sad news. The Wisconsin State Patrol officer injured last month in the incident in Dunn County has died. You likely remember the incident. Trooper Brad Ricker was taking part in an effort to stop a fleeing vehicle when he deployed a tire deflation device on a bridge deck. This was west of the Dunn County-Eau Claire County line just before 5 a.m. Moments later, he fell over the bridge deck several feet below and sustained serious injuries. Trooper Ricker passing away over the weekend. No secret, we're in an election season, but if you want to hear more out of the mouths of candidates, you'll have an opportunity to do that. Two major party candidates for Wisconsin's 3rd Congressional District will meet for a candidate forum here in Eau Claire later this month. We're talking about Republican incumbent Congressman Derek Van Orden and Democratic challenger across the other side of the ticket, Rebecca Cook, both confirming they will participate in that. It'll be a forum on October 20th, and you can find some details online when you poke around at 715newsroom.com. In headlines that stretch our state, victims of domestic abuse and harassment across Wisconsin can now file temporary restraining order petitions online. Launched statewide by the Wisconsin court system to coincide with Domestic Violence Awareness Month, which is October, the user-friendly portal allows people to complete and submit emergency paperwork from a smartphone or computer. Chief Justice Jill Karofsky says the system removes major hurdles by eliminating that mandatory in-person courthouse visit during urgent situations. The launch comes after a successful trial run in 8 counties across our state earlier this summer. And if you're starting this week feeling a little bit like Buzz Lightyear was onto something,
4: and there seems to be no sign of intelligent life anywhere.
3: Or is there? Astronomers say they've detected the first ever radio signal from a planet outside the solar system. Talk to me, Rob.
5: The discovery traces repeating radio bursts that seem to come from the exoplanet Beta Pictoris b, located 63 light years from Earth. The planet is about 12 times the size of Jupiter and is one of three planets orbiting a young star that is nearly two times the size of the Sun. Researchers at the Center for Astrophysics of Harvard and Smithsonian in Cambridge, Massachusetts, said the processes tied to the planet's magnetic field created the radio signal. The researchers noted the reports have not yet completed peer review, which is currently underway and will take the next few months. I'm Rob Martier.
3: And on a Monday, it wouldn't hurt to hear it again one more time, right?
4: There seems to be no sign of intelligent life anywhere.
6: Hello?
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1: It was an epic weekend in Wisconsin sports, highlighted by the Brewers winning the first two games in their playoff series against the Padres. The Brewers picked up a 3-2 victory Saturday night, and last night down one with the bases loaded and two outs in the bottom of the ninth inning. Jackson Chirio hit a walk-off single against the best closer in Major League Baseball, Mason Miller. The Brewers are now just one win away from advancing to the National League Championship Series. They will be back in action tomorrow night. The Packers also picked up a win against the Buccaneers yesterday, 17-14, but it looks like Edrin Cooper will be out for the rest of the season with an Achilles injury. The Badger football team also picked up a win, defeating Michigan State 31-3 on Saturday, and UW-Eau Claire football picked up another win for homecoming on Saturday against Stevens Point to improve to 4-0. UW-Stout Polytechnic fell in a close battle to 4th-ranked Platteville 31-27. For Sports Talk 105.1, I'm Dan Casper.
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5: Here's the forecast from 13 First Alert Weather.
6: After areas of fog this morning, we are seeing plenty of sunshine, and temperatures later this afternoon will eventually warm into the mid to upper 60s. For tonight, expect a few clouds from time to time. Can't fully rule out the chance of a stray shower for areas north of Eau Claire, but that chance is rather slim in nature. Overnight lows will be near 53. I'm 13 First Alert meteorologist Sarah Lighthizer.
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Despite what social media might have you believe, Gen Z isn't giving up on happily ever afters. According to Match.com's 2026 Singles in America survey, 72% of Gen Z singles say that they want to tie the knot, a higher percentage than any other generation. Researchers say the finding challenges the idea that young people are afraid of commitment. Instead, many Gen Zers say they still believe in lasting love, soulmates, and finding the one, even if they're frustrated with modern dating. Basically, Gen Z isn't giving up on marriage, they're just being a little bit more intentional about it.

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1: Well, good morning. Here's what we're learning today. We'll start with headlines you may have seen heading into the weekend as we begin a new week with sad news. The Wisconsin State Patrol officer injured last month in the incident in Dunn County has died. You likely remember the incident. Trooper Brad Ricker was taking part in an effort to stop a fleeing vehicle when he deployed a tire deflation device on a bridge deck. This was west of the Dunn County-Eau Claire County line just before 5 a.m. Moments later, he fell over the bridge deck several feet below and sustained serious injuries. Trooper Ricker passing away over the weekend. No secret, we're in an election season, but if you want to hear more out of the mouths of candidates, you'll have an opportunity to do that. Two major party candidates for Wisconsin's 3rd Congressional District will meet for a candidate forum here in Eau Claire later this month. We're talking about Republican incumbent Congressman Derek Van Orden and Democratic challenger across the other side of the ticket, Rebecca Cook, both confirming they will participate in that. It'll be a forum on October 20th, and you can find some details online when you poke around at 715newsroom.com. In headlines that stretch our state, victims of domestic abuse and harassment across Wisconsin can now file temporary restraining order petitions online. Launched statewide by the Wisconsin court system to coincide with Domestic Violence Awareness Month, which is October, the user-friendly portal allows people to complete and submit emergency paperwork from a smartphone or computer. Chief Justice Jill Karofsky says the system removes major hurdles by eliminating that mandatory in-person courthouse visit during urgent situations. The launch comes after a successful trial run in 8 counties across our state earlier this summer. And if you're starting this week feeling a little bit like Buzz Lightyear was onto something,
2: and there seems to be no sign of intelligent life anywhere.
1: Or is there? Astronomers say they've detected the first ever radio signal from a planet outside the solar system. Talk to me, Rob.
3: The discovery traces repeating radio bursts that seem to come from the exoplanet Beta Pictoris B, located 63 light years from Earth. The planet is about 12 times the size of Jupiter and is one of three planets orbiting a young star that is nearly two times the size of the Sun. Researchers at the Center for Astrophysics of Harvard and Smithsonian in Cambridge, Massachusetts, said the processes tied to the planet's magnetic field created the radio signal. The researchers noted the reports have not yet completed peer review, which is currently underway and will take the next few months. I'm Rob Martier.
1: And on a Monday, it wouldn't hurt to hear it again one more time, right?
2: There seems to be no sign of intelligent life anywhere.
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4: What's the weather going to be? Here's 13 First Alert weather to tell you.
5: After areas of fog this morning, we are seeing plenty of sunshine, and temperatures later this afternoon will eventually warm into the mid to upper 60s. For tonight, expect a few clouds from time to time. Can't fully rule out the chance of a stray shower for areas north of Eau Claire, but that chance is rather slim in nature. Overnight lows will be near 53. I'm 13 First Alert meteorologist Sarah Lighthizer.
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3: Here's the forecast from 13 First Alert Weather.
4: After areas of fog this morning, we are seeing plenty of sunshine, and temperatures later this afternoon will eventually warm into the mid to upper 60s. For tonight, expect a few clouds from time to time. Can't fully rule out the chance of a stray shower for areas north of Eau Claire, but that chance is rather slim in nature. Overnight lows will be near 53. I'm 13 First Alert meteorologist Sarah Lighthizer.
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1: Hey, it's Donnie with the Pop Crush Poppin'. 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Says they are looking into those ransom notes as being potentially legitimate. Plus, Frankie Muniz and his wife, Paige, have it divorced after 10 years together. 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

0: 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I'm Cora, a firm believer in accidental hibernation.
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3: Not working hard. 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Picture that with a Kodak. Or better yet, go to Times Square, take a picture of me with a Kodak. Took my life from negative to positive. I just want y'all to know that. And tonight, let's enjoy life.

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Sandra Bullock and Nicole Kidman returned with a little Practical Magic 2. It opened up with about $30 million at the domestic box office. 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
2: What's the weather going to be? Here's 13 First Alert weather to tell you.
3: After areas of fog this morning, we are seeing plenty of sunshine, and temperatures later this afternoon will eventually warm into the mid to upper 60s. For tonight, expect a few clouds from time to time. Can't fully rule out the chance of a stray shower for areas north of Eau Claire, but that chance is rather slim in nature. Overnight lows will be near 53. I'm 13 First Alert meteorologist Sarah Lighthizer.
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I'm starting a new series where I take one item from my closet and prove that you can get three completely different outfits out of it. First up is a leather trench coat that I got at a thrift store for less than 25 bucks. That's a steal. 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

A growing number of families using IVF are turning to a controversial genetic screening technology that analyzes embryos and predicts things like health risks, height, and even potential intelligence before a pregnancy begins. Supporters say it's a way to give their children the healthiest possible start. Critics, however, argue the science is still unproven and raises some pretty big ethical questions. Experts say these tests can't actually predict a child's future with certainty, only probabilities. Still, demand is growing as parents look for any edge they can get in the high-stakes game of parenting.

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4: Here's the forecast from 13 First Alert Weather.
5: After areas of fog this morning, we are seeing plenty of sunshine, and temperatures later this afternoon will eventually warm into the mid to upper 60s. For tonight, expect a few clouds from time to time. Can't fully rule out the chance of a stray shower for areas north of Eau Claire, but that chance is rather slim in nature. Overnight lows will be near 53. I'm 13 First Alert meteorologist Sarah Lighthizer.
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You got a feeling? Black Eyed Peas. Who's got feelings? You want to talk about feelings? We can do that. Well, we should we get slow here, kind of put some good JoJo behind it, get a cup of tea, sip and talk feelings.

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This is the song for fall, where you leave in the morning and you have a coat and a sweater, and then you slowly feel the sweat happening like midway through the day, and by the afternoon you're like, ugh, why do I have damp armpits and I don't know what to wear?

All for One, I Can Love You Like That. It reminds you of a little bit of like the homecoming dances back in the day. Everything smelled a little bit like Malibu Musk and nobody really danced. Is that still how it goes? I hope not. Get out there and dance. Come on, make those memories. Be like a boss. Return of the Mac. Yeah, we can do it. Mark Morrison on 994.

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0: What's the weather going to be? Here's 13 First Alert Weather to tell you.
6: With the sunshine warming us up this afternoon, this morning's cold temperatures are now a distant memory. For the rest of the day, they expect sunshine with a few clouds from time to time. Daytime highs up near 67. Partly cloudy skies will dominate for tonight, and we can't rule out the possibility of a stray shower, but most places should stay dry. Overnight lows will fall near 53. Warmer weather in the 70s and windier conditions are on tap for Tuesday. I'm 13 First Alert meteorologist Sarah Lighthizer.
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0: Kelly, since you've been gone. 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
1: Hey, it's Donnie with the Pop Crush Poppin'. FBI has released a new statement about Nancy Guthrie, says they are looking into those ransom notes as being potentially legitimate. Plus, Frankie Muniz and his wife, Paige, have it divorced after 10 years together. For all the latest in pop culture, we'll see you tonight. Pop Crush Night, starting at 7.

Sister Hazel into the one, the only Missy Misdemeanor Elliott. So in the mood for this song today, Super Duper Fly. It's the rain. Super Duper Fly. Super Duper Fly.

So if coffee is why you get up in the morning, we are so twins. I-94.

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0: Train, Drops of Jupiter, and we're going to continue on with a request. Rachel said this was the song that her and her husband danced to at their wedding, and they get a happy anniversary. Congratulations. Rachel and Chris, this is for you. 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
0: Here's the forecast from 13 First Alert Weather.
5: With the sunshine warming us up this afternoon, this morning's cold temperatures are now a distant memory. For the rest of the day, they expect sunshine with a few clouds from time to time. Daytime highs up near 67. Partly cloudy skies will dominate for tonight, and we can't rule out the possibility of a stray shower, but most places should stay dry. Overnight lows will fall near 53. Warmer weather in the 70s and windier conditions are on tap for Tuesday. I'm 13 First Alert meteorologist Sarah Lighthizer.
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1: Oh,
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2: I'm Sue Kelly. Well, apparently it's not that easy to lose a guy in 10 days because there's a sequel. More than 20 years later, Paramount is developing a follow-up to the 2003 rom-com. Kate Hudson is on board as a producer. A casting isn't official yet, but the hope is to bring Hudson and Matthew McConaughey back as Andy and Ben. Still looking for a writer, don't really know the story yet. Has anyone checked on that love fern? Anyone? Has anyone checked on that love fern since 2003? If you know, you know.

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I'm Sue Kelly on I-94. Somewhat recently, Eau Claire rolled out a welcoming mat for some of its tiniest little residents. That would be the bees. Last month, Phoenix Park hosted the first ever Bee Haven Biodiversity Celebration. They were highlighting native bees, plants, and other local wildlife. Families could explore hands-on nature stations, play games, learn about pollinators, and even got to do a bee dance. This was an inaugural event, and it helped to introduce the Bee Haven Project, which refers to several distinct initiatives that are globally focused on pollinator conservation, sustainable habitats, and community biodiversity. If you're interested, you can get more information at earthhorizonenergy.com.

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If you're spending $50 or more on foundation, but zero on your skin prep, that's why your makeup isn't wearing the way you want it to. I filmed my whole routine and broke down the real three steps that actually matter. You can read about that this week on the blog at i94online.com.

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3: With the sunshine warming us up this afternoon, this morning's cold temperatures are now a distant memory. For the rest of the day, they expect sunshine with a few clouds from time to time. Daytime highs up near 67. Partly cloudy skies will dominate for tonight, and we can't rule out the possibility of a stray shower, but most places should stay dry. Overnight lows will fall near 53. Warmer weather in the 70s and windier conditions are on tap for Tuesday. I'm 13 First Alert meteorologist Sarah Lighthizer.
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0: We out.
1: Mexico's National Guard has a new member who looks very different from its usual working dogs. Commando is a 13-month-old Chihuahua who weighs about 15 pounds and stands only 8 inches tall. The National Guard adopted him about 6 months ago after his elderly owners could no longer care for him.

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There's something just magical about a random compliment from a stranger. Like, yes, grocery store lady, I am trying a new moisturizer, and now I'm glowing on the inside, too. I'm Cora, handing out kind words like they're buy one, get one free.

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1: Hey, it's Donnie with the Pop Crush Poppin'. FBI has released a new statement about Nancy Guthrie, says they are looking into those ransom notes as being potentially legitimate. Plus, Frankie Muniz and his wife, Paige, have it divorced after 10 years together. For ladies in pop culture, we'll see you tonight. Pop Crush Night, starting at 7.
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5: Here's the forecast from 13 First Alert Weather.
6: With the sunshine warming us up this afternoon, this morning's cold temperatures are now a distant memory. For the rest of the day, they expect sunshine with a few clouds from time to time. Daytime highs up near 67. Partly cloudy skies will dominate for tonight, and we can't rule out the possibility of a stray shower, but most places should stay dry. Overnight lows will fall near 53. Warmer weather in the 70s and windier conditions are on tap for Tuesday. I'm 13 First Alert meteorologist Sarah Lighthizer.
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How could I have overthought that better? And what is everyone else thinking about it? I'm Cora, reminding you that spirals are great for curly hair, not mental health.

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Asked to rate different conspiracy theories, Canseco gave Bigfoot a 10 out of 10 and said he believes there's an unknown species the government is hiding. Canseco also said he believes some celebrities use body doubles for security and that Atlantis once existed.

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4: What's the weather going to be? Here's 13 First Alert weather to tell you.
5: With the sunshine warming us up this afternoon, this morning's cold temperatures are now a distant memory. For the rest of the day, they expect sunshine with a few clouds from time to time. Daytime highs up near 67. Partly cloudy skies will dominate for tonight, and we can't rule out the possibility of a stray shower, but most places should stay dry. Overnight lows will fall near 53. Warmer weather in the 70s and windier conditions are on tap for Tuesday. I'm 13 First Alert meteorologist Sarah Lighthizer.
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it's Megan Lee. I'm starting a new series where I take one item from my closet and prove that you can get three completely different outfits out of it. First up is a leather trench coat that I got at a thrift store for less than 25 bucks. That's a steal. You can read about that and see my looks at i94online.com.

A survey found that nearly 9 in 10 Gen Zers have at least one friend they communicate with almost entirely through memes, GIFs, funny videos, and other online content, rarely or never seeing them in person. The average Gen Zer sends a whopping 572 memes a year and receives over 660, with nearly three-quarters saying the style of communication has actually strengthened their relationships. Respondents said memes help them laugh, express emotions, and share a unique sense of humor that can hardly be put into words.

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Been a while, huh? Well, we need to change that. 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

Hey there, I'm Sue Kelly on I-94. There's a tech company in Tokyo who's hired 11 full-time office cats to help reduce stress and boost employee morale. They give the felines playful titles like manager and auditor, and they become a permanent part of the workplace since the company adopted a stray kitten back in 2004. The office even features climbing shelves and cat-friendly spaces. And one requirement for human job applicants is that they have to be cat people. Listen, I have to wonder if this is just getting us closer and closer to being able to claim our pets on our taxes. Fingers crossed.

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If you're spending $50 or more on foundation, but zero on your skin prep, that's why your makeup isn't wearing the way you want it to. 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

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I've been out of shape, taking out the box, I'm an astronaut. I blasted off the planet, rock that caused catastrophe, and it matters more because I had it. Now I had, I thought about wreaking havoc on an opposition. Kind of shocking, they want a static with precision. I'm automatic, quarterback, I ain't talking second packet. Pack it up, I don't panic. Back

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5: Here's the forecast from 13 First Alert Weather.
6: With the sunshine warming us up this afternoon, this morning's cold temperatures are now a distant memory. For the rest of the day, they expect sunshine with a few clouds from time to time. Daytime highs up near 67. Partly cloudy skies will dominate for tonight, and we can't rule out the possibility of a stray shower, but most places should stay dry. Overnight lows will fall near 53. Warmer weather in the 70s and windier conditions are on tap for Tuesday. I'm 13 First Alert meteorologist Sarah Lighthizer.
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1: Hey, it's Jenna from I-94 here. And speaking of Dolly Parton, one of my favorite things to do is attend the Dolly Parton Read Out Loud events across town. 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

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I'm Cora, champion of the tiny thrills that turn weekdays around.

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5: What's the weather going to be? Here's 13 First Alert weather to tell you.
6: With the sunshine warming us up this afternoon, this morning's cold temperatures are now a distant memory. For the rest of the day, they expect sunshine with a few clouds from time to time. Daytime highs up near 67. Partly cloudy skies will dominate for tonight, and we can't rule out the possibility of a stray shower, but most places should stay dry. Overnight lows will fall near 53. Warmer weather in the 70s and windier conditions are on tap for Tuesday. I'm 13 First Alert meteorologist Sarah Lighthizer.
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So with all the discussion this year about whether or not to legislate a fixed time with no spring forward fall back, the question many are asking is, are we doing this or not? The U.S. House approved the Sunshine Protection Act earlier this summer in a bipartisan vote to make daylight saving time permanent with support from the president, but the U.S. Senate has yet to take the measure up for a vote. That means if nothing happens legislatively in the next month, clocks will fall back 1 hour Sunday, November 1st at 2 a.m.

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